boats are loaded with shields and swords, ready to follow our king into battle. We are stronger and braver than any foe, and strike fear to all, far and wide. The legacy of our horde is legendary, and will grow even greater at the end. Our strength and bravery are unmatched. 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
1: The end of our timeline

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I'm here with the lead officer, Francesca. 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

faces are covered in dust, sweat, and blood. 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

This is Atlantis. Across the pillars of Hercules to the Lost Society of Desire. The Island of Dreams.

deep beneath the waves of the ocean, behind the sparkles of sunlight reflecting on the surface of an immense plane of mystery, hides a place of legends behind a symphony of belief. Those of us who succeed in finding the ancient society and travel past the ruins of greed and animosity will find an island devoured by the sea, composed for compassion. This is Atlantis.

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Dedicated to construct our own domain.

The longest quest is the journey to fortune. And while it's okay to do well and succeed in life, we often forget to live. This is an expedition, crusade if you will, to go for that moment when time freezes and when everything changes, but nothing seems to matter anymore. So let right now be a point in time where you recognize that not all wealth is silver and gold, and that most of the time the prize isn't the end game, but the road towards it.

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Sentences like, die, you no good lowlife, motherfucker, die, you piece of shit, bastard, fuck you, rust in hell, motherfucker.

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Life itself.

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2: 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Actions speak louder than words. 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But it's important never to forget where you come from. 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

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Well, Hardstyle just happened, and it left its undeniable mark on you. 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We've all been through it. You're with allies, friends. This is family. All connected by that thrill you just felt, cemented in tremoring kicks and an unyielding bass. We're at the verge of a new age, and it's time for you to give in so you'll finally be able to let go.

the universe, rotating, expanding among the stars. We were put on this planet to find intelligent life, becoming the first interplanetary species. For thousands of years, we watched the skies, waiting for a message from space.

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The distortions fade. We've aligned with the gods, cloaked in infinity. 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

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And I measured love by how much pain someone would take from me. And it wasn't until I came to prison in an environment that is devoid of love that I began to have some sort of understanding

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And I stopped being a victim. I stopped saying, I've got to wait for good things to happen to me. And I said, I'm gonna grind. I'm going to fight. I'm going to work. I'm going to press toward. I'm going to learn. I'm going to do everything in my power every single day to become a victor and not a victim. I have standards. I have values. I don't care how much you pay me. I chose to do that because I give 120% or don't do it. And that's the problem with some of you. Now let me say this before I move forward, and I can't explain it, but you better feel me. Winners win, and losers lose.

I'm going to work. I'm going to learn. I'm going to press toward. You might be taller than me. You might be bigger than me. You might be stronger than me. But I'm coming.

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You might be taller than me, you might be bigger than me, you might be stronger than me, but I'm coming.

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This is our last night on Earth.

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I was completely alone. 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

0: They disgust me. 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
1: As we said earlier, the police have already charged some members of the cult. If there were as many, she told us, then the Satanists had a problem. How did they get rid of the bodies?
2: Sacrifices to please the devil.

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You said that we would always be together. 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

we're looking at the world in which we live in. 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
1: They said the universe was silent, but silence is only the sound you don't yet understand. We built a vessel with no engines. It moved by rewriting the laws around it.

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I've walked 1,000 miles and witnessed nature's greatest marvels. 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

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I've walked 1,000 miles and witnessed nature's greatest marvels. 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

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The age of the architects, inventors, and constructors of the machina transforming the world around us. They increase our strength, but at the same time, magnify our weaknesses, a gift and a curse. 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
2: 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A crawling chaos that must be destroyed.
3: No sound escaped the swirling black

Blah blah blah blah blah blah blah blah blah blah blah blah blah blah blah blah blah blah blah blah blah blah blah blah blah blah blah blah blah blah blah blah blah blah blah blah blah blah blah blah 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blah blah blah blah blah blah blah blah blah blah blah blah blah blah blah blah blah blah blah blah blah blah blah blah blah blah blah blah blah blah blah blah blah blah blah blah blah blah blah blah blah blah blah blah blah blah blah blah blah blah blah blah blah blah blah blah blah blah blah blah blah blah blah blah blah blah blah blah blah blah blah blah blah blah blah blah blah blah blah blah blah blah blah blah blah blah blah blah blah blah blah blah blah blah blah blah blah blah blah blah blah blah blah blah blah blah blah blah bl

sorry, we seem to be having some technical difficulties. In other news. My apologies. Blah, blah, blah, blah, blah, blah, blah, blah, blah.

0: of a boy. As a response to allegations of... Sorry, I seem to have something stuck in my...
1: Somebody get him some water, please.
2: It looks like my new co-anchor may need a glass of water.
3: Here we go. Sorry about that. In other news, the Prime Minister of Sweden visited Washington today, and my tiny little nipples went to France. The White House Reception Committee greeted the Prime Rib Roast Minister, and I do the cha-cha like a sissy girl. I like a do da cha-cha. Cha-cha.
4: This is only the beginning. As the world crumbles underneath the weight of its corrupt governing and financial systems, an elite faction of mercenaries plan their attack to overthrow the oppressing powers. Their mission is to free mankind from its demise and break the chains of oppression. Civil war is upon us. It is time to recruit.

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And I'm here to tell you today, if you're going to be successful, you gotta be willing to give up sleep. You gotta be willing to work out for 3 hours of sleep, 2 hours, because if you go to sleep, you might miss the opportunity.

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explaining what occurs during hypnosis fall into two groups. Altered state, theory C. Hypnosis is an altered state of mind, or trance, marked by a level of awareness different from the ordinary conscious state.